Going our way into Thursday night with another hour of Classic Hits. How you doing? I'm Ray Michaels, putting some great music in your radio and another brick in your wall. Here's Pink Floyd.

0: Spinning the doctors tonight for Thursday here at the Classic Hit Station. I'm Ray Michaels. Good to have you along. How you doing? It's great to be here playing these great songs for you on Thursday night. I got a lot of them this hour. Songs from CCR and Tommy Two Tone, the Edgar Winter Group, and more. All coming up next.
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10: Friday will be partly sunny with a high near 72 and an east wind of 5 to 7 miles per hour. Friday night will be cloudy, becoming partly cloudy, with a low around 54 and a northeast wind of 3 to 6 miles per hour. Saturday will have increasing clouds and a high near 72 with an east wind of 3 to 5 miles per hour. Saturday night will be mostly cloudy, with a low around 55 and a light east wind.
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0: your buddy Ray on the radio. Did you hear that Wendy's, the fast food restaurant, is releasing an emo album? They released it yesterday, in fact. Some of the songs on the album are She Said She Didn't Want Fries, She Lied, Salt in the Wound, and then I Missed the Sunroom. These are real songs that they put on this album. I'm not making this up. The Best Combo Meal on the Worst Night of My Life. And finally, one other, It's Not a Phase, It's a 10-Piece. The new Wendy's Emo album. It's unclear if it'll be something that'll hit Spotify or Apple Music, or if it'll be sold on CD at your local Wendy's.
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0: died and you just died and you walked by and said, no, I'm dead.
1: Pearl Jam and Even Flow on the Classic Hit Station, flowing into the great songs you love here on a Thursday night. I'm Ray. Got Heart on the way and 38 Special. Play some Queen, too, this hour. All coming up.
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15: Friday will be mostly cloudy with a high near 72. And an east wind of 5 to 7 miles per hour. Friday night will remain mostly cloudy with a low around 54 and a northeast wind of 3 to 6 miles per hour. Saturday will be mostly sunny with a high near 72 and an east wind of 3 to 5 miles per hour. Saturday night will be mostly cloudy with a low around 55 and a light east wind.
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0: Classic Southern Rock and Roll 38 special, and so caught up in you. Are you one of the people that gets caught up in other people? Some people would call it a strong relationship. Well, lucky for you if you do. However, some couples are going through something called a food divorce. That's where they stop planning, cooking, and eating meals together. A relationship expert says the trend can reduce stress and scheduled conflicts. But there's a potential downside. Couples who regularly eat together tend to report higher relationship satisfaction. So you can skip the shared dinner if you want, but you'll need to replace it with another form of connection. That's what the experts say, and what do they know? I'm going to share with you some more great music here on Thursday night. Stand by, we'll kick off another set with Queen, EMF, and more on the way.
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0: Bruce Springsteen, the boss, kicking out a classic Born in the USA here on your Classic Hit Station. I'm Ray Michaels. We may be from different places, but we all have the same tastes in music. And it's a good taste, my friend. Good to have you here. Aerosmith, Matchbox 20, and more coming up.
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8: Friday, mostly sunny, high near 79. Northeast wind 3 to 7 miles per hour. Friday night, mostly cloudy, low around 56. Northeast wind 3 to 6 miles per hour. Saturday, partly sunny, high near 77. East northeast wind 3 to 5 miles per hour. Saturday night, mostly cloudy, low around 55. Light east, northeast wind. For the latest, visit myradiolink.com.
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0: Rob Thomas and Matchbox 20 here on the Classic Hit Station. Yesterday was National Go With Your Gut Day, which inspires people to listen to their intuition. And just in time for that, they conducted a new poll and asked people, what's your biggest regret in life most related to? Well, money is on the list. 7% of people said that. Family relationships and career or work. Also, some people regret that. 19% said their biggest regret is related to romantic relationships. And by far, the number one answer in the poll, what's your biggest regret in life most related to? 22% said, I don't have any big regrets.
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0: Atlanta Biles and Black Velvet. Used to have an Elvis Black Velvet painting. How about you? No, I didn't. I really didn't. But I've seen them at garage sales. They're actually pretty cheap nowadays. Hey, how are you? It's Ray on your radio. Good to have you tuned in for the classic hits tonight. Got some Beatles and Poison coming up here in just minutes.
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8: Friday will be mostly cloudy with a high near 72 and an east wind of 5 to 7 miles per hour. Friday night will remain mostly cloudy with a low around 54 and a northeast wind of 3 to 6 miles per hour. Saturday will be mostly sunny with a high near 72 and an east wind of 3 to 5 miles per hour. Saturday night will be mostly cloudy with a low around 55 and a light east wind.
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0: coming together with the Beatles on the Classic Hit Station. Ray, and your favorite music here on the radio Thursday night. I saw this really cool story online today. It's about a 16-year-old student in Mexico. She developed a unique fire extinguisher that uses sound waves to put out flames in seconds. Her name is Angela Hernandez, and her device uses a 12-volt battery, a frequency generator, and a speaker that emits 30 pulses per second to push oxygen away from fire. How do you like that? After testing her invention, she found it could extinguish flames involving wood, flammable liquids, cooking grease, and electronic equipment. The device is called a Vortex Tech.
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Show me the way. Peter Frampton, quick now. What was the name of the group he came from before he went solo? I guess correctly, it was Humble Pie. Talking about Peter Frampton, yep. Hey, dancing with your bad self again. We caught you. Here's Billy Idol.

0: Just about a little over a month away until Halloween. It'll be here before you know it. And just think about this. 3 months from today is Christmas Day. Truly. Hey, stick around. One great song after another, including the Rolling Stones 38 Special and our weird and wacky overnight fact coming up soon.
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8: Friday will be mostly cloudy with a high near 72 and an east wind of 5 to 7 miles per hour. Friday night will remain mostly cloudy with a low around 54 and a northeast wind of 3 to 6 miles per hour. Saturday will be mostly sunny with a high near 72 and an east wind of 3 to 5 miles per hour. Saturday night will be mostly cloudy with a low around 55 and a light east wind.
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0: greatest rock and roll band and the song that propelled them into superstardom this day for the fabulous Rolling Stones, our weird and wacky overnight fact. Hey, listen, do you swear? Now, fess up, be truthful. Of course you're lying. Do you swear? Yeah, we sure do, don't we? The average? 16 times a day. 16 times a day the average person swears. That number drops off if we have kids. You know, of course, you got to watch your language. Grandkids, too, you got to be careful around them. Approximately 1 in 10 of us thinks he or she swears too much.
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Consider us your weekend soundtrack and tell a friend or two about us. We appreciate that. Here's the Police. Every little thing she does is magic. Another weird and wacky overnight fact coming up in a few.

0: Better Man is what I am. Pearl Jam, rocking with you and our weird and wacky overnight fact, round two. Hey, listen, have you ever played in a band? Oh, certainly. Two bands in my lifetime, both in high school. Mostly a basement kind of thing, you know, where you invite girls over from your high school study class and say, hey, come on down and watch us jam. That kind of thing. Have you ever played in a band? Well, at some point in their lives, one out of five Americans has indeed played in a band.
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6: Friday will be sunny with a high near 79 and north-northeast wind, 3 to 7 miles per hour. Friday night will be partly cloudy with a low around 56. Saturday will be partly sunny with a high near 77. Saturday night will be mostly cloudy with a low around 55. For the latest, visit myradiolink.com.
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0: David Coverdale, former lead singer of Deep Purple, leading Whitesnake. Here I go again. Coming up, Blink 182 by request. Also, Jay Giles as we play musical Freeze Tag. Freeze? See? 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

0: You got the desire, I got the passion. Sounds like a match. That's you too. Bob Worthington here, and more great music on the other side, including Foreigner, one of their biggest, baddest, and best, next.
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9: Friday will be mostly cloudy with a high near 72 and an east-northeast wind of 3 to 7 miles per hour. Friday night will be mostly cloudy with a low around 54 and a northeast wind around 6 miles per hour. Saturday will be mostly sunny, with a high near 72 and an east wind of 3 to 6 miles per hour. Saturday night will be mostly cloudy with a low around 55 and a light east wind.
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0: Last night, Thursday night football, it was the Atlanta Falcons, trouncing the Green Bay Packers. It was the Falcons 35, the Green Bay Packers 14 in Thursday night football. I got a full slate of action coming up on Sunday and Sunday night football in the NFL week number 3.
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Hey, a little different scenery, not a bad idea. This was Record of the Year at the Grammys for 1986 from Steve Winwood.

0: 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We appreciate you for that. Saying hi to Maureen. Also, Jim, who's listening in. Brand new listener.
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8: The forecast on 92.1 The Axe is brought to you by Coles County Speedway, proud home of the oldest micro sprint track in the U.S. Follow Coles County Speedway on Facebook for the latest race updates and events.
9: Friday, partly sunny, high near 72. East-northeast wind 5 to 8 miles per hour. Friday night, a chance of sprinkles before 8 p.m. mostly cloudy, low around 55. East-northeast wind 5 to 7 miles per hour. Saturday, mostly sunny, high near 73. East wind 5 to 7 miles per hour. Saturday night, increasing clouds, low around 54. Light east-northeast wind.
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0: Greatest rock and roll band, Rolling Stones, Jumpin' Jack Flash. I'm Bob Worthington. Thursday Night Football last night, it was the Atlanta Falcons trouncing the Green Bay Packers by a score of 35-14. Full slate of action coming up this Sunday and Sunday Night Football in week number 3.
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Some of the best part of our music is it's kind of like the chocolate candy. 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Here's Modern English. 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

0: That other band from Boston, it's Aerosmith, What It Takes. Bob Worthington here, superstar Billy Joel on the way, also Jerry Rafferty coming up.
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6: The forecast on 92.1 The Axe is brought to you by Coles County Speedway, proud home of the oldest micro sprint track in the U.S. Follow Coles County Speedway on Facebook for the latest race updates and events.
7: Friday will be sunny with a high near 78 and a north-northeast wind of 3 to 7 miles per hour. Friday night will be partly cloudy with a low around 57 and an east-northeast wind of 3 to 6 miles per hour. Saturday will be mostly sunny with a high near 77 and an east-northeast wind of 3 to 5 miles per hour. Saturday night will be partly cloudy with a low around 54 and a light east-northeast wind. For the latest, visit myradiolink.com.
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0: Heavenly, I say, just like heaven. The Cure, one of the songs, got them in the Rock and Roll Hall of Fame a few years back. Coming up, Green Day by request next. Peter Gabriel and a whole bunch more.
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10: Today will be sunny with a high near 78. North-northeast wind 3 to 7 miles per hour. Tonight will be partly cloudy with a low around 57. East-northeast wind 3 to 6 miles per hour. Saturday will be mostly sunny with a high near 77. East, northeast wind, 3 to 5 miles per hour. Saturday night will be partly cloudy with a low around 54. Light east, northeast wind. For the latest, visit myradiolink.com.
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0: Green Day, time of your life, good riddance. Bob Worthington here. And Thursday Night Football last night, it was the Atlanta Falcons trouncing the Green Bay Packers by a score of 35-14. And week number three of the NFL season, wall-to-wall football this coming Sunday and Sunday Night Football. And, of course, Saturday you have college football.
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0: Well, I asked AI if everyone has made today Dolly Parton Day. Not every city has done so, but California has signed a bill making it an official annual state day, 925, Dolly Parton Day. Some cities, including Nashville and Pigeon Forge, Tennessee, and Gatlinburg, New Orleans, Louisiana, Portland, Oregon, Manhattan, and New York City, they've all officially proclaimed this date to celebrate Dolly Parton's legacy and support childhood literacy. So cool stuff there. Hopefully everybody else in the federal government gets on board with it. All right, today, 925. If your birthday is today, happy birthday to you from all of us. Whether you're celebrating today or over the weekend, enjoy, have fun, be safe. And for everybody who has an anniversary today or over the weekend, congrats on making it another year. All right, three in a row as we get the morning started. Eagles coming up, and Joan Jett and the Blackhearts are next.
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5: The forecast on 92.1 The Axe is brought to you by Coles County Speedway, proud home of the oldest micro sprint track in the U.S. Follow Coles County Speedway on Facebook for the latest race updates and events.
6: Today, partly sunny with a high near 72. East-northeast wind, 5 to 8 miles per hour. Tonight, a chance of sprinkles before 8 p.m., mostly cloudy with a low around 55. Saturday, mostly sunny with a high near 73. Saturday night, increasing clouds with a low around 54.
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Want to thank Marcus for today's crazy study. He's got two for you today, both of them kind of quick. New survey has found that 22% of U.S. adults have no money set aside in savings or an emergency fund for living expenses. And at what age do we start to turn grumpy? Is it in our 40s, our 50s, 60s, maybe all the way up into our 70s? Think about it. When did your parents or your grandparents or maybe yourself start to get grumpy, start yelling, "Get off my lawn"? Well, new study says we start to turn grumpy at the age of 52. All right, you come across the weird stuff online. Send

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12: The forecast on 92.1 The Axe is brought to you by Coles County Speedway, proud home of the oldest micro sprint track in the U.S. Follow Coles County Speedway on Facebook for the latest race updates and events.
13: Today, partly sunny with a high near 72. East-northeast wind 5 to 8 miles per hour. Tonight, a chance of sprinkles before 8 p.m., then mostly cloudy with a low around 55. Saturday, mostly sunny with a high near 73. Saturday night, increasing clouds with a low around 54.
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0: Well, then you're ready for the first weekend of fall. You know, change your wardrobe, change your decorations around the house, those cooler temperatures, time to put the pumpkins out on the porch. Yeah, maybe a little early to do that. All right, hang tight. Aerosmith on the way and In Excess and Need You Tonight. Going to kick off this set.
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0: Well, if you're on social media, maybe TikTok or Facebook Reels, maybe it's on Instagram. I have not seen it yet, but there's some videos going around of pets, you know, cats and dogs, captivated by a Netflix kids show that is called Sea Look. Yeah, so the kids are watching it, and now the pets are reacting to the colorful seals in the cartoon. This is kind of wild. They say pets naturally are attracted to movement and color. Since dogs and cats see blues and yellows pretty good, the bright colors and the movements of the show Sea Look kind of mimic their instincts to chase prey, chase stuff. This is what the experts are saying. Also, they say the cartoon sounds may play a role. Some high-pitched squeaks could resemble noises made by toys or small animals. Gonna have to try this. I'll put Fuzzball and Lowrider in front of the TV. I'll put on Sea Look and see what happens. I bet you nothing. My pets are treat motivated.
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4: Illinois Radio Network Sports, I'm Matt McCoy. The Cardinals are headed to the final weekend of the season. They'll finish with a losing record. They're now 77-82 after a 2-1 loss to the Pirates yesterday. Just not quite enough offense against Pirate ace Paul Skeens in the bullpen, says manager Ollie Marmol.
5: That was good competition today. I mean, even you look at second time through against Skeens, I liked a lot of our at-bats. Didn't have a ton to show for it, but you look at the back and forth, and I felt like we saw him much better and put some competitive at-bats on him.
4: The Cardinals in Milwaukee tonight in the first of a season-ending three-game series. NFL action last night. The Falcons upset the Packers 35-14 in the Thursday night game. Meanwhile, the Chiefs continue preparing for their week three game Sunday when they visit the Dolphins. College football tomorrow. Missouri is at Mississippi State, one of six games that matches up ranked teams. The headliner in that group, top-ranked Texas at number 13, Tennessee. And preseason hockey, the Blues shut out the Blackhawks 1-0. The two teams meet again tomorrow in the preseason finale. I'm Matt McCoy, Illinois Radio Network Sports.
6: The forecast on 92.1 The Axe is brought to you by Coles County Speedway, proud home of the oldest micro sprint track in the U.S. Follow Coles County Speedway on Facebook for the latest race updates and events.
7: Today, partly sunny with a high near 72. East-northeast wind 5 to 8 miles per hour. Tonight, a chance of sprinkles before 8 p.m., then mostly cloudy with a low around 55. Saturday, mostly sunny with a high near 73. Saturday night, increasing clouds with a low around 54.
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6: Today, partly sunny, high near 72. Northeast wind, 5 to 8 miles per hour. Tonight, a chance of sprinkles before 8 p.m. mostly cloudy, low around 55. East-northeast wind, 5 to 7 miles per hour. Saturday, mostly sunny, high near 73. East wind, 5 to 7 miles per hour. Saturday night, increasing clouds, low around 54. Light east, northeast wind.
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It's like 10,000 spoons when all you need is a knife. It's meeting the man of my dreams.

0: Oh, it's ironic, don't you think? Alanis Morissette on 92 on the Axe, Foghat before that, and Night Ranger, all part of Life in the Fast Lane with Auto Truck and Farm Repair in Mattoon. A huge success yesterday with our Mums for Moms event. 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It's presented by Atterbury & Marshall Heating and Air and First Neighbor Bank. 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

0: 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Well, it's another Friday Night Lights across our group of stations. It is week 6 of the high school football season right here on 92.1 The Axe. It's Tri-County at Villa Grove Heritage. 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
4: Today, partly sunny, high near 72. Northeast wind 5 to 8 miles per hour. Tonight, a chance of sprinkles before 8 p.m. mostly cloudy, low around 55. East northeast wind 5 to 7 miles per hour. Saturday, mostly sunny, high near 73. East wind 5 to 7 miles per hour. Saturday night, increasing clouds, low around 54. Light east, northeast wind.
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0: There it is, Man on the Moon, REM on 92.1 The Axe. Well, coming up tomorrow, it's the annual 4-H barbecue returning to the Cumberland County Extension Education Building in Toledo. Meals include two pork chops, green beans, mac and cheese, dessert, and a drink. 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The price will be a little bit higher at the door tomorrow by $3, so there'll be $20 tomorrow. You can get your tickets from any 4-H member or reserve yours at the CCEEBA Facebook page.
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6: The forecast on 92.1 The Axe is brought to you by Coles County Speedway, proud home of the oldest micro sprint track in the U.S. Follow Coles County Speedway on Facebook for the latest race updates and events.
7: Today, partly sunny, high near 72. Northeast wind 5 to 8 miles per hour. Tonight, a chance of sprinkles before 8 p.m. mostly cloudy, low around 55. East-northeast wind 5 to 7 miles per hour. Saturday, mostly sunny, high near 73. East wind 5 to 7 miles per hour. Saturday night, increasing clouds, low around 54. Light east, northeast wind.
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0: 92.1 The Axe, Bob Seger and the Silver Bullet Band, Against the Wind. I can confirm that running against the wind is less than enjoyable. Let's go back in the day, shall we? 2017, on this date, The Good Doctor and Young Sheldon premiered. They both ran for 7 seasons. On this date, in 1987, The Princess Bride was released. 1981, Sandra Day O'Connor was sworn in as the first female justice on the Supreme Court. She retired in 2006. This date, in 1970, The Partridge Family debuted on ABC. And 100 years ago today, in 1926, Henry Ford established the 8-hour-a-day, 5-day work week. News and notes anytime at myradiolink.com.
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0: ELO on 92.1 The Axe. 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Well, a Mississippi wildlife rescue is helping dozens of orphaned baby raccoons prepare for life in the wild through a hands-on training program nicknamed Raccoon Boot Camp. The staff will teach the young raccoons how to dig for worms, find seeds in pine cones and acorns, fish in shallow pools, and even swim in a pond. After about 6 months of training, the raccoons graduate in a ceremony and are then released into the wild. Hopefully, they're able to make it out there on their own. Kind of like people sometimes. You put them out there and hopefully they figure it out. Hope you have a great day and a nice start to your weekend with 92.1 The Axe.
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2: Illinois Radio Network Sports, I'm Matt McCoy. The Cardinals are headed to the final weekend of the season. They'll finish with a losing record. They're now 77-82 after a 2-1 loss to the Pirates yesterday. Just not quite enough offense against Pirate ace Paul Skeens in the bullpen, says manager Ollie Marmol.
3: That was good competition today. I mean, even you look at second time through against Skeens, I liked a lot of our at-bats. Didn't have a ton to show for it, but you look at the back and forth, and I felt like we saw him much better and put some competitive at-bats on him.
2: The Cardinals in Milwaukee tonight in the first of a season-ending three-game series. NFL action last night. The Falcons upset the Packers 35-14 in the Thursday night game. Meanwhile, the Chiefs continue preparing for their week three game Sunday when they visit the Dolphins. College football tomorrow. Missouri is at Mississippi State, one of six games that matches up ranked teams. The headliner in that group, top-ranked Texas at number 13, Tennessee. And preseason hockey, the Blues shut out the Blackhawks 1-0. The two teams meet again tomorrow in the preseason finale. I'm Matt McCoy, Illinois Radio Network Sports.
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5: Today, partly sunny, high near 72. Northeast wind 5 to 8 miles per hour. Tonight, a chance of sprinkles before 8 p.m. mostly cloudy, low around 55. East-northeast wind 5 to 7 miles per hour. Saturday, mostly sunny, high near 73. East wind 5 to 7 miles per hour. Saturday night, increasing clouds, low around 54. Light east, northeast wind.
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The first top 40 hit for Journey with Love and Touch and Squeeze that peaked at number 16. Well, hi, it's Haynes Johns on your Friday morning, and up next, get your dolly on. I'll have How and Why after Huey Lewis in the News.

0: The first hit for Blind Melon with No Rain that peaked at number 20. Well, hi, it's Haynes Johns. Happy, happy Friday morning to you. We made it, and thank you for including us as we get a running start on your weekend. But today's the day to get your dolly on because it's 925, 925. Get it? Her Dolly song. And we celebrate with a cup of ambition and Dolly Parton Day all day around the world. A lot of communities dedicating Friday to honoring Dolly, of course. Can't believe it's only been 1 month. Seems like 2 or 3 months since her passing on August 25th, just a month ago. Anyway, after that brief battle with cancer that none of us knew about, shocking that she passed. But anyway, we continue to celebrate her not only because of a singer-songwriter, but an actor, a philanthropist, and entrepreneur. So a growing number of state and local leaders are establishing 925, 925 as an annual Dolly Parton Day. Yay! In Nashville today, they're going to be having Dolly Parton Day and celebrating big time with pink lights and posters, giving away stickers, buttons, and bookmarks. She's lived in Nashville since she was 18. Wow. So Southwest Airlines also saying they're doing a Parton-inspired karaoke party at Friday at the Nashville Airport, where they have a big base. And, of course, they're in the process of renaming Nashville International Airport to Dolly Parton International Airport. So anyway, we'll see what happens with that. But the Nashville mayor, Freddie O'Connell, says for Dolly, her impact on Nashville is felt for generations. The music she has given us, the people she has helped, and the example that she continues to set. She has shown us that caring for a community means showing up for one another. End of quote from Nashville Mayor Freddie O'Connell. And in New Orleans, of course, you got to have a party there. A marching group doing a Dolly Parton parade through the French Quarter today. So, of course, one big way to celebrate is with her Imagination Library, where they send out more than a million books every month for free. Kids from birth up to the age of 5. And she's actually featured on the new U2 album called Carnaval de Luz, which stands for Carnival of Light. So more details about that coming up later on today. But she believed deeply in helping people, especially children, and she always felt that if you're in a position to help, you should help. Well, it practically makes sense. More details on how you can help and celebrate at dollyparton.com. Dolly, we love you. We miss you. Up next, some more first. The first hit for Corey Hart after Eric Clapton and his first number one.
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7: Today will be sunny with a high near 78. North, northeast wind around 7 miles per hour. Tonight will be partly cloudy with a low around 57. East, northeast wind 3 to 6 miles per hour. Saturday will be mostly sunny with a high near 77. East, northeast wind, 3 to 5 miles per hour. Saturday night will be partly cloudy with a low around 54. Light east, northeast wind. For the latest, visit myradiolink.com.
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And that's how we met Corey Hart. His first hit, Sunglasses at Night, that peaked at number 7. A song he was inspired to write because of his manager that always seemed to wear his sunglasses, even at night. Corey was intrigued by that.

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0: First hit for Smash Mouth with Walking on the Sun, their debut single that peaked at number 2, blocked at number 1 by Truly, Madly, Deeply from Savage Garden, which was number 1 for 3 weeks. Not to worry, Smash Mouth would later get their first number 1 with All Star, and it would be number 1 for 5 weeks. Definitely worth the wait, right? Well, hi, it's Haynes Johns on your Friday morning. We thank you for including us in your day. Up next is all about the numbers 2, 5, and 10. The second top 5 hit for Eric Carmen after the second top 10 hit for Bad Company. And on the way next hour, in appreciation for the guiding hand that formed a worldwide cultural phenomena.
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12: 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It has gained quite a bit of character. 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
4: And congratulations to Daniel and wife Julia on the arrival of their son Otto this week. 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I'm Kyle Rickey. 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
2: A high of 73 today. We'll get a little bit of sunshine, maybe a little bit more than we had yesterday. Mostly cloudy tonight. Could get some very light rain. Low in the mid-50s. Looks to be a pretty nice weekend as well. High tomorrow, 73, and 74 on Sunday. Coming up tonight, high school football across our group of stations. 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On 101.3 WMCI, Matt Toon versus Taylorville. And on Victory 103.9, it's Charleston taking on Mount Zion. 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

Eric Carmen getting a second top five hit with Hungry Eyes from that Dirty Dancing motion picture and soundtrack. It peaked at number four. Well, hi, it's Haynes Johnson. Up next, an appreciation for the guiding hand that formed a worldwide cultural phenomenon. The very home.

0: 92 won the Axe with Hall & Oates, their fifth and biggest number one, where it stayed for 4 weeks with Man Eater. Well, hi, it's Haynes Johns on your Friday morning with an appreciation for the guiding hand that formed a worldwide cultural phenomenon and from very humble beginnings. Talking about Dee Brock, the original director and co-creator of the Dallas Cowboy Cheerleaders, helping to mold that prototype for the NFL sideline entertainment, passing this week at the age of 96 years young, so clearly all that cardio worked out well for her. The squad formed back in 1961, and she utilized high school students for traditional cheers to lead the crowd. And that happened because she herself was a high school teacher in Dallas. She was approached by a famous manager of the Cowboys at the time, Tex Schramm, longtime manager for them. So he wanted to add some entertainment element. And she also said, well, hey, why don't we add some dance elements as well? So they did that in 1965. Then, in 1972, introducing the now iconic uniforms of those boots, short shorts, and a fringed midriff-bearing top that remained virtually unchanged ever since. Now, she retired back in 1975, and the team honored her in 2022 with a Lifetime Achievement Award, giving her a rhinestone-adorned football. She said, I had realized I'd made such a good impression. Ha, hardly. But get this, from their very humble beginnings, the Cowboys' first Super Bowl appearance in Super Bowl V, Tex Schramm would not pay to fly them to the game. So she said, well, I'm going to go on TV, get a sponsor. He said, go ahead. She did. She got a sponsor and off they went. So the next year, the Cowboys again in Super Bowl VI. Again, Tex was too cheap to pay to fly them there, so she went on TV again, got another sponsor. At that point, he realized, hey, there might be something going on here. You think? Of course, the Cowboys cheerleaders, the subject of two movies, first of which starred Burt Convy. Remember him from hosting game shows? And also Jane Seymour, the future Dr. Quinn medicine woman. Also a couple of documentaries as well for the Dallas Cowboy cheerleaders. But Dee Brock, one of the co-founders, and helped form them into the dynasty that they are today. Wow, what a legacy. Well, here for us, enjoy a hot breakfast and support a great cause at the Stewardson Lions Club Pancake and Sausage Breakfast tomorrow morning between 6 and 10 at the Stewardson Community Center. So come on out for fresh pancakes and sausage while supporting community projects right here at home. So don't miss out tomorrow, 6 to 10, and come hungry for the Stewardson Community Center Pancake Breakfast. Coming up next for us, it's First and Final. The first hit for Three Doors Down after the final number one for Beatle George Harrison with 92.1 The Axe.
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5: I'm Jeff Alley on the Cromwell Ag Radio Network at the Chicago Board of Trade. We've got lower markets. Corn futures are in a 4 to 6 cents a bushel fall. Soybeans are between 8 and 11 half cents a bushel down. Wheat futures are between 11 and 17 cents a bushel lower. There's been a state visit by the president of China, but there's not been any concrete evidence that additional trade volume of agriculture products is going to be included in any deal. There's been a lot of pomp and circumstance, but there's not been many details at all about what the two leaders talked about on the trade front. The market in Chicago was anticipating positive news, and at this point, it's pretty anemic. Bean oil futures this morning are between 34 cents and 67 cents lower. Soybean meal's taking a dive this morning, $2 to $2.50 lower. Rice is lower. Cotton is lower. Live cattle trading, the December contracts off 20 cents at $2.20.90. Feeder cattle, November, down $2.65 higher at $3.30.67. Lean hogs, December, 60 cents lower at $68.87 a hundred. At the Board of Trade, December corn down 4 3/4, 5.22 3/4. November soybeans down 10.5 at 13.07. December wheat down 16.25, 6.90 3/4. I'm Jeff Nally.
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7: Today will be sunny with a high near 78. North, northeast wind around 7 miles per hour. Tonight will be partly cloudy with a low around 57. East, northeast wind 3 to 6 miles per hour. Saturday will be mostly sunny with a high near 77. East, northeast wind, 3 to 5 miles per hour. Saturday night will be partly cloudy with a low around 54. Light east, northeast wind. For the latest, visit myradiolink.com.
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0: The first hit for Three Doors Down when their debut single, Kryptonite, peaked at number 3. Well, hi, it's Haynes Johns. Up next, the signature song for Def Leppard after Christine McVie and Fleetwood Mac. Would you just shut up and say you love me?
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0: Joe Elliott and Def Leppard with their signature song, Pour Some Sugar on Me, yet it never made it to number one. It peaked at number two, blocked ironically at number one by Richard Marx, right here waiting. Not to worry, Def Leppard waiting to get their first number one, which it happened with Love Bites. My name is Haynes Johns. Happy, happy Friday morning to you. Thank you for including us in your day as we get a running start on your weekend. Up next, supergroups Eagles and ZZ Top. And on the way next hour, the T-Rex we thought we knew can still surprise us. I'll have two jaw-dropping discoveries coming up.
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A song that peaked at number 8 for the Eagles, title track to that album, The Long Run, that gave them 3 consecutive top 10 hits. Well, hi, it's Haynes Johns, and on the way next, the T-Rex we thought we knew can still surprise us. I'll have 2 new jaw-dropping discoveries after George Michael getting his first solo number 1.

0: AB Lee and Evanescence with their first hit and highest chart success when their debut single, Bring Me to Life, peaked at number 5. Well, hi, it's Haynes Johns, and the T-Rex we thought we knew can still surprise us over 67 million years later. Two new jaw-dropping discoveries. It's a remarkably preserved Tyrannosaurus Rex discovered in Wyoming decades ago and is changing how scientists picture one of history's most famous dinosaurs. The specimen, nicknamed Rex Jr., was recovered from the Zerbst Ranch near Newcastle, Wyoming back in the 90s and is being studied at the University of Chicago. And paleontologist Paul Cerrito told Cowboy State Daily in Wyoming that researchers are still uncovering its secrets. Now, Rex Jr. is only a partial skeleton. Its skull and most of its tail were lost due to erosion, but the surviving remains were encased in exceptionally hard rock that researchers have spent years painstakingly removing. And what is emerging is remarkably intact. The specimen includes an articulated right arm with every bone preserved in place, from the shoulder down to its claws. It's the only complete T-Rex hand and forearm ever found, according to Paul. And researchers also discovered that Rex Jr.'s wishbone, in its original position, says the anatomy revealed the T-Rex has a slimmer chest than scientists had previously depicted, and helped inform changes to the mounting of Sue, that famous T-Rex displayed at the Chicago's Field Museum. But Rex Jr. could have even more to tell scientists about what the predator looked like when it was alive. He says the skeleton was preserved three-dimensionally, with bones remaining in unusually lifelike positions. He believes the annual animal may have been buried alive during a flood. He said, that's just my opinion. But its exceptional preservation could also offer clues about the outside of the dinosaur's body, because in shipping things back, they've discovered there are no scales. That means it was probably warm-blooded, not cold-blooded like today's reptiles, excluding birds, which, by the way, birds are classified as avian reptiles. I didn't know that. I thought they were animals. Anyway, well, now we know. Wow, no scales and warm-blooded T-Rex. He said, science works like a breadcrumb trail. There's always a century, and the story is just now being understood after millions of years. Wow, who knew? Coming up, Heart gets their first number one, then a walking tour with Bob Seger. He'll give us the address next.
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5: I'm Jeff Alley on the Cromwell Ag Radio Network. A cool down in oil prices is clashing on Wall Street with pressure building for the bond market, and U.S. stock market is making a few big moves today. The S&P 500 adding 0.3% after flipping between modest gains and losses earlier in the day. It's coming off of a three-day losing streak marred by big swings caused by rising bond yields, but it nevertheless remains near its all-time high set last month, and it's on track to finish its first winning week in the last three. The Dow Jones Industrial Average up 0.4% of the NASDAQ Composite, 0.3% higher. Stock indices initially rose after trading started, aided by a drop in oil prices. The most actively traded contract is in the market for Brent crude, the International Standard, easing 0.6% and at $99.60 a barrel. Now, to the Chicago Board of Trade today, it's been a negative affair. There was a state visit between President Trump and Chinese President Xi Jinping. A lot of pomp, a lot of circumstances, but the bottom line is very little detail about trade. December corn down a penny and a half, 5.26. The November soybean market down 5 3/4, 13.11 3/4. And nearby December wheat down 7 1/4 at 6.99 3/4. I'm Jeff Nally.
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9: Today will be sunny with a high near 78. North, northeast wind around 7 miles per hour. Tonight will be partly cloudy with a low around 57. East, northeast wind 3 to 6 miles per hour. Saturday will be mostly sunny with a high near 77. East, northeast wind 3 to 5 miles per hour. Saturday night will be partly cloudy with a low around 54. Light east, northeast wind. For the latest, visit myradiolink.com.
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0: A walking tour with Bob Seger along Main Street, a song that peaked at number 24. Well, hi, it's Haynes Johns. Up next, the non-recycling song from Genesis, After Mellencamp Makes Spelling Fun.
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0: A song that peaked at number 4 for Genesis with Throwing It All Away, the second of 5 consecutive top 5 hits from their most successful album, Invisible Touch. Well, hi, it's Haynes Johns. All the way next, party directions from Creedence after John Waite gets his first number 1. And all the way next hour, fisherman heroes of the week that saved a newborn from drowning in a river. I'll have where and the surprising type of newborn coming up.
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0: 92.1 The Axe. The most recent top five hit for Billy Idol when Cradle of Love peaked at number two, blocked at number one by Mariah Carey's Vision of Love. Well, hi, it's Haynes Johns with the Fisherman Heroes of the Week, quite possibly of the month, because they saved a newborn from drowning in a river. But the surprising parts are the type and age of this newborn. It was a newborn elephant calf, rescued from a river in India and reunited with its mother after being swept away. Five fishermen spotted this elephant calf struggling in the water of the Teesta River. They used a couple of dinghies to follow this newborn elephant down the river. It took them nearly 3 miles to catch up with it and get it into one of their boats. So thankfully, they were able to do that. They also notified the Indian Forest Service that searched for the calf's mother. They found her several miles upstream. It took nearly 2 hours to get the calf reunited with its mom. And they realized that this baby elephant was just 3 to 4 days old. So once those two were united, the mother immediately accepted the calf and began nursing it. But it had been swept away and swept 3 miles down that river due to the strong currents. So they also shared a clip of that calf walking alongside its mother after they were reunited, and the mother trumpeting as she walks toward her rescued calf. But yeah, what an amazing video, and what an amazing hero thing to do for those five fishermen. You can check out the video that they posted at people.com. Just search for elephant. And don't forget your tissues. Very heartwarming video. Well, here for us, speaking of fishermen, if you have a kid that loves to fish, bring them out for Big Jim's Kids Fishing Party. It's going to be a fishing derby tomorrow morning between 9 and noon. It's at Sullivan A. Ambuck's, and this is a free event that runs happen between 9 and noon tomorrow at the Woods Lake West entrance in Sullivan. 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Don't miss out tomorrow between 9 and noon at Woods Lake West entrance in Sullivan. Up next for us, the first top 10 hit for State of the Police, then the most recent number one for the Steve Miller Band with 92.1 The Axe.
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3: I'm Jeff Nally on the Cromwell Ag Radio Network at the Chicago Board of Trade. It's a lower market today. Corn, wheat, and soybeans are all three down, but losses have been pared. The meeting between the U.S. And President Trump and Chinese President Xi has been a lot about pomp and circumstance. But President Trump said today that details of their discussion would be released Monday. We also saw that before Chinese President Xi left town, that the U.S., that President Trump and he would meet again twice more this year at international gatherings at different places in the world. So the market is left in question over what had happened. And still, we are weaker as we look into this final trading day of the week. We've also seen Iran offer a proposal to open the Strait of Hormuz. U.S. has not yet responded. Soybean oil futures are mixed. Soybean meal prices are down. Rice is higher. Cotton is lower. Live cattle December, 82 cents up at 221.92. Feeder cattle November, $3.50 higher, 331.57. Lean hogs December down 45 cents, 69.02 a hundred. December corn down a penny and a half, 526 and a quarter. Soybeans November up a fraction.
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6: The forecast on 92.1 The Axe is brought to you by Coles County Speedway, proud home of the oldest micro sprint track in the U.S. Follow Coles County Speedway on Facebook for the latest race updates and events.
7: Today, partly sunny with a high near 73. Northeast wind around 8 miles per hour. Tonight, a chance of sprinkles before 8 p.m. Mostly cloudy with a low around 55. East-northeast wind 5 to 7 miles per hour. Saturday, mostly sunny with a high near 73. East wind 5 to 7 miles per hour. Saturday night, increasing clouds with a low around 54. Light east-northeast wind.
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0: the most recent number one for the Steve Miller Band, their third and their biggest. It stayed number one for 2 weeks with Abracadabra. Well, hi, it's Haynes Johns, and just like that, it's finally Friday. Up next, some more firsts. We'll do the first hit for Lifehouse and Europe.
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The first hit for Los Angeles-based Lifehouse, and it went all the way to number one, their debut single, Hanging by a Moment. Well, hi, it's Haynes Johns, and up next, Bono and U2 get their Dolly on with Dolly. I'll have how and when we can join in on the way, as well as...

0: is another first number one, this one from Mr. Mister, after we kick things off with a signature song and highest chart success for Jerry Rafferty.
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Mr. Mister getting their first number one, and it stayed there for 2 weeks with broken wings. Why, it's Haynes Johnson. Up next on this 925 day, Bono and U2 get their Dolly on with Dolly. I'll have how and when we could join in coming up after Lady Kravitz.

0: Hit number 2 for Duran Duran when Rio peaked at number 14. Follow up for their first hit, Hungry Like the Wolf. Well, hi, it's Haynes John. Today being Dolly Day, 925 Day, 925 were her song, 9 to 5. Well, Bono and U2 got their Dolly on with Dolly, but when can we join in and how? Well, Bono, in talking with Rolling Stone magazine, says just 2 months before she died, Dolly recorded a duet with him on what will be her final recorded vocal performance. Now that duet is finally going to be coming out on their new album called Carnival de Luz, which is Carnival of Light. Dolly, who died, I can't believe it's only been 1 month, exactly 1 month ago today, that she passed on August 25th. At the age of 80. A surprise, especially after it was a surprise brief battle with cancer none of us knew about. Well, this song is featured on their new album. It's the closing track called Torn, a tender country song detailing broken family ties. So Bono says it was recorded in June, and he was impressed by her strength as she went in to lay down her vocals because she was ill. We didn't know how ill she was or what she was ill with, but she got out of her bed to sing this song, and you can hear that. And he says he tried to get her to record a different song, a side project inspired by an Irish folk song, but she felt it was a little too Irish for her taste, but instead she offered her song, Torn, asked if he'd be willing to listen to it and take it if he wanted it, and if not, no harm, no foul. Well, he says she sang her heart out, and I cannot believe that's an 80-year-old woman singing that, but wow. After they mixed it down, Dolly loved the song, was able to approve the final mix before she died. And she was so proud of her vocal and recording, he says. She was thrilled with it, and we're very nervous that she might not approve it or would be uncomfortable with it, but she loved it. So, of course, they've been friends for a long time. In fact, when she turned 80 back in January, Dolly shared a video on Facebook of U2 surprising her with a birthday cake and bagpipe players. She says, now that's what you call a surprise. This old bag sure feels the love. Thank you, Bono and U2, for making my birthday extra special. End of post from Dolly. Anyway, this is their 16th studio album, the first new material from them in 9 years, and coming out again on November 13th from U2. But wow, I can't believe it's already been a full month since Dolly's passing. But thankfully, her memory and her legacy lives on. Up next, speaking of passing, another sad passing, the lead singer for Naked Eyes, Peter Byrne, passing this month at the age of 74, an unspecified illness. But anyway, we'll celebrate his music with their highest chart success, then hit number 2 for the Dave Matthews Band. Both of those next.
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9: Today, partly sunny with a high near 73. Northeast wind around 8 miles per hour. Tonight, a chance of sprinkles before 8 p.m. Mostly cloudy with a low around 55. East-northeast wind 5 to 7 miles per hour. Saturday, mostly sunny with a high near 73. East wind 5 to 7 miles per hour. Saturday night, increasing clouds with a low around 54. Light east-northeast wind.
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0: The Dave Matthews Band with hit number 2 for them when Ants Marching peaked at number 19. Well, hi, it's James Johns. Happy Friday to you. Happy Dolly Day and happy birthday today to the great Michael Douglas, turning 82 years young today, as does his wife, Catherine Zeta-Jones. She turns 57. Supermodel Cheryl Teagues, turning 79. Anson Williams, Patsy, turning 77. Mark Hamill, or is it Luke Skywalker? Aren't they one in the same? They turn 75. Heather Locklear from Melrose Place, among others, turning 65. Basketball great Scottie Pippen, turning 61. Will Smith, turning 58. What if have a birthday dinner with Chris Rock tonight? Too soon. Hal Sparks turns 57 and Donald Glover turning 43. If it's your birthday or anniversary, we wish you the best. Coming up, the first top 40 hits for U2 and Tom Petty with his Heartbreakers.
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0: I mentioned them earlier, so I figured I had to play them. Bono and U2, since they have their new single coming out with Dolly. Torn is the name of the song, coming out soon. Looking forward to hearing that. Dolly wrote it, and they produced it. Anyway, their first top 40 hit for U2, Pride in the Name of Love, peaking at number 33. My name is Haynes Johns. Thank you for letting me be a part of your day. I hope the rest of your Friday goes smoothly. Keep it here, because I got lots more of your favorite on the way to sing along with, and I'll be back again tomorrow as we celebrate your weekend. But here we are on Friday, and what have you done this week to make yourself proud? Well, if nothing comes to mind, the day's not over yet, the week's not over yet. So do something today to make yourself proud. And what appropriate day to do it on? Dolly Day, doing something to be the superhuman that Dolly was, setting an example of making a positive difference in our world. On the way next, the highest chart successes for the Hollies and the Thompson Twins.
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And you know what I'm talking about. 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

0: and the Goo Goo Dolls. I'm Ken Cocker on the cruise. 95 years old, William Shatner now is fronting a heavy metal band. They had their first appearance in Chicago this past week. Can you believe that? Now, you might say, what's the name of the band? And I can't tell you that because this is a family radio station, so you'll have to Google it to get it. William Shatner, 95 years old, the metal band, you'll find it. But I just can't tell you. Bon Jovi, well, they're going to be touring in North America again next year as they did this year. So looking forward to that and looking forward to a song by them coming right up.
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14: The forecast on 92.1 The Axe is brought to you by Coles County Speedway, proud home of the oldest micro sprint track in the U.S. Follow Coles County Speedway on Facebook for the latest race updates and events.
15: Today, partly sunny with a high near 73. Northeast wind around 8 miles per hour. Tonight, a chance of sprinkles before 8 p.m. Mostly cloudy with a low around 55. East-northeast wind 5 to 7 miles per hour. Saturday, mostly sunny with a high near 73. East wind 5 to 7 miles per hour. Saturday night, increasing clouds with a low around 54. Light east-northeast wind.
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0: Get Back JoJo. That's one of the songs they did on the roof at Apple Records back in the day. Wasn't it Apple they did it at? I think it was, if I remember correctly. That's available on YouTube. You can check out the video. That Beatles and Billy Preston together on Get Back. Rock and Roll Hall of Famer. Pat Benatar coming your way. And a guy who celebrates a birthday this week. The great Bruce Springsteen's coming up, too. Hang with us.
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song's about 50 years old. When it came out, it was so unusual. It got so many requests. I'll never forget that. We're going to play The Cure coming up in just a little bit. And right now, 1982 in Toto. Later this hour, look at the milestones and memories for this day. Don't go away.

0: Perfect song for today, Friday I'm in Love by The Cure. I dedicate that to my lovely wife, and might mention too, not just Friday, every other day as well. Got a kid who loves to fish. Bring him out to Big Jim's Kids Fishing Derby coming up. That's tomorrow, as a matter of fact, hosted by the Sullivan AMBUSC. It should be a lot of fun. Free event runs from 9 a.m. until noon at the Woods Lake West Entrance, and that's in Sullivan. It's open to all kids 12 and under. All bait and tackle are provided. Plus, there's free food. Boy, you can't beat that. And drinks, too. And prizes for the biggest fish and participation. So mark your calendar for a great morning on the water tomorrow in Sullivan. It's 92.1 The Axe.
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7: Tonight, a chance of sprinkles before 8 p.m., mostly cloudy, low near 53. East-northeast wind, 3 to 6 miles per hour. Saturday, mostly sunny, high near 74. East wind, 3 to 6 miles per hour. Saturday night, partly cloudy, low near 52. Sunday, mostly sunny, high near 75.
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0: Rocking the Casbah. It is The Clash. Foo Fighters are going to be here in a bit, and Journey 2. And speaking of Journey, they'll do their final concert and then retire in November. At least that's the plan. A lot of people announce retirement, then don't. But anyway, rumors continue to abound that Steve Perry may make an appearance at that final concert. Now, he probably wouldn't be there for the whole show, might do a song or two. At least that's the rumors that we're hearing.
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0: Got the Foo Fighters, Friday Cruise, Hello Weekend, I Missed You. Going to play some Guess Who coming your way in just a little bit. First, a look at the milestones and memories for this day, 24 September. It was in 1952 that Kentucky Fried Chicken opened its first franchise in Salt Lake City. Now, you might say, why Salt Lake City? Well, the answer is that Colonel Sanders had a restaurant, but it wasn't called Kentucky Fried Chicken in Corbin, Kentucky. So when he decided to franchise, the first one actually was in Salt Lake City. 1957, Jailhouse Rock, released by Elvis Presley. Donna Reed Show premiered on ABC back in 1958. 1964, The Munsters premiered. I've been to a lot of those cons, and I met Butch Patrick, who played Little Eddie. Really good guy. 60 Minutes had its premiere in 1968. You say, who were the hosts of the original? It was Mike Wallace and Harry Reasoner. The Love Boat premiered this day in 1977. There's a look at the milestones and memories for today.
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3: The forecast on 92.1 The Axe is brought to you by Coles County Speedway, proud home of the oldest micro sprint track in the U.S. Follow Coles County Speedway on Facebook for the latest race updates and events.
4: Tonight, a chance of sprinkles before 8 p.m., mostly cloudy, low near 53. East-northeast wind, 3 to 6 miles per hour. Saturday, mostly sunny, high near 74. East wind 3 to 6 miles per hour. Saturday night, partly cloudy, low near 52. Sunday, mostly sunny, high near 75.
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0: How about that sledgehammer? What do you say, Peter Gabriel? And this Ken Cocker doing the cruise. How about, I thought this was interesting, the show Neely. Have you seen it yet on Amazon Prime? It's kind of an offshoot of Reacher. In fact, he appears in the first episode. She's a private eye in Chicago, and I tell you, this show stands on its own. It's, I think, very good. I like that character a lot. And the actress Maria Sten, I believe is her name, does a really good job. Guns N' Roses, and from the 90s, Jesus Jones coming up.
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11: Tonight, a chance of sprinkles between 7 and 8. Mostly cloudy, low around 53, east-northeast wind, 3 to 6 miles per hour. Saturday, mostly sunny, high near 74, east wind 3 to 6 miles per hour. Saturday night, partly cloudy, low around 52, light east, northeast wind. Sunday, mostly sunny, high near 75, calm wind becoming north-northeast, around 5 miles per hour in the afternoon.
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0: 1995 and Jesus Jones right here, right now. On the Friday Cruise, hello weekend. I missed you. This is Ken Cocker. Well, the WNBA season, regular season, has come to an end. The playoffs begin tomorrow. I look forward to that because I admit to, I'm a big Caitlin Clark fan, but I like Angel Reese as well and Paige Beckers and some of the other players also. Going to play some Tom Petty and Stevie Nicks right around the corner. Before too long, we'll take a look at music headlines.
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0: Stand back, Stevie Nicks. I'm Ken Cocker playing REO Speedwagon here in just a bit. First, we're going to look at the music headlines for today. And give me a second here. That's one of those deals where I had it on the computer and then I hit the wrong button and the whole thing disappeared. And I apologize for that. Here we go. Kansas has announced a 2027 tour kicking off on January 31 in Pensacola, Florida. Bob Seger has released an expanded 20th anniversary edition of Face the Promise. Is a 2006 album. Alice Cooper heading to New York City in October for a book tour promoting his memoir, Devil on My Shoulder. And Metallica is extending its tour to 2027 with the announcement of 12 new dates. And there's a look at the music headlines today.
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2: Crew Chief Cliff Daniels and his driver 2025 NASCAR Cup Series champion Kyle Larson have been on a roll lately, including capturing their first win of the season recently at Gateway. 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
3: During the summer, we had a good run of a lot of top fives. 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I think that was a bit more than what we would have expected. But we've been in the mix. We've been able to execute well. And here we are.
2: I'm Susie Armstrong. 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

0: And the Bare Naked Ladies is Ken Cocker. Tri-County hits the road this week for a week number five matchup against Villa Grove Heritage. The Titans are still searching for their first victory of the 2026 season. Can't make the game? Hey, no worries. You can hear it right here at 92.1 The Axe. 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
15: Tonight, a chance of sprinkles between 7 and 8. Mostly cloudy, low around 53, east-northeast wind, 3 to 6 miles per hour. Saturday, mostly sunny, high near 74, east wind 3 to 6 miles per hour. Saturday night, partly cloudy, low around 52, light east, northeast wind. Sunday, mostly sunny, high near 75, calm wind becoming north-northeast, around 5 miles per hour in the afternoon.
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But if you go carrying pictures of Chairman Mao, you ain't gonna make it with anyone anyhow.

0: Well, if you go back to the mid-90s anthology albums, there's a whole bunch of versions, like, I don't know, 14 or 15 of them of that particular song. They tried it all different ways. Revolution, and it's the Beatles. I'm Ken Cocker. Friday Cruise, hello, weekend. I missed you. Glad to have you back. Robert Palmer's up around the corner. And the second single from Frampton Comes Alive is on the way as well.
1: 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Please call 217-459-2498.
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0: 103.9 has Charleston taking on Mount Zion, and 92.1 the Axe will have the Tri-County Titans on the road at Villa Grove Heritage. Major League Baseball Game 1 of the doubleheader at Fenway Park today goes to the Red Sox. They beat the Cubs by a score of 4-3. There is another game this evening as those two teams try to get their games in ahead of that bad weather on the East Coast. Also tonight, the Chicago White Sox, one game behind Cleveland in the AL Central, will take on the Rockies at 6:40. Those Guardians are in Kansas City starting at the same time, and the Cardinals will start their final series of the season in Milwaukee also at 6:40 tonight. Texas plays at Minnesota, Houston at the Athletics, Rangers and Astros are tied for first in the American League Western Division. And some college football tonight includes Army and Temple, Clemson at California, and number 5 Indiana taking on Northwestern.
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Well, the year was 1979, and Don't Bring Me Down. That is Jeff Lynne and the Electric Light Orchestra. Nickelback's coming your way in just a little while. Here's a guy who passed away some years ago, but his wife keeps his Facebook page alive, talking about Eddie Money, Take Me Home Tonight.

0: How you remind me, hey, how about Nickelback? I'm Ken Cocker. How about that show, Neely? Have you checked it out on Amazon Prime? It's the, I don't know if you call it a sequel. It's a companion to Reacher, and it's about his friend Frances Neely. And it kind of delves a little bit more into her personal life, which is sort of interesting. She's a private investigator in Chicago, and I like the plot. Now, all 8 episodes have dropped already. I've only seen 3 so far, but I'm looking forward to seeing more. A song that back when it came out in 1977, I thought, you know, that's good. But now, being older, it has a lot more poignancy to me. It's Kansas coming right up.
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8: Tonight, a chance of sprinkles between 7 and 8. Mostly cloudy, low around 53, east-northeast wind, 3 to 6 miles per hour. Saturday, mostly sunny, high near 74, east wind 3 to 6 miles per hour. Saturday night, partly cloudy, low around 52, light east-northeast wind. Sunday, mostly sunny, high near 75, calm wind becoming north-northeast, around 5 miles per hour in the afternoon.
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0: She got the look, baby, from Sweden, Roxette. On the Friday cruise, looking ahead to a great weekend. This will be, by the way, the final weekend of September. Go on to October toward the latter part of next week. From 1981, Queen and David Bowie, coming up in just a little bit.
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0: Tri-County Titans football on 92.1 The X, WWGO Charleston. 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

0: victory over Nokomis, 31-26. Their senior quarterback, Jackson Geyer, completed 15 of his 19 passes for 176 yards and threw three touchdowns in the Blue Devil victory. Coming up, we'll have a look at how the Lincoln Prairie Conference stands heading into Week 6 with some big games around the conference tonight. 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
0: 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Gabe Newman with you on Classic Rock 92.1 The X, presented by the Kirchner Building Center. Let's take a look at the Lincoln Prairie Conference standings. Big one tonight elsewhere in the conference. Sullivan and Arthur Lovington Atwood Hammond are both 5-0, and they're both taking on each other in a big rivalry game and a big game in the standings as well. Fisher is a game back at 4-1, and then Villa Grove Heritage and Nokomis are both 3-2 in fourth and fifth place, respectively. Cumberland and Sangamon Valley are 2-3. Arcola is 1-4, and Tri-County and Argenta Oriana are both 0-5. Here's the combined Villa Grove and Heritage pep bands with the national anthem.

the combined Villagrove Heritage, the Villagrove and Heritage pep bands with the national anthem. We'll step aside and take a break. When we come back on our Get It Going Dumpster Rentals and Junk Removal pregame show, we'll hear from Titan head coach Nate Albaugh. I talked with him on Wednesday about his thoughts on the Cumberland game last week and what he expects from the Blue Devils this week. That's coming up in a moment on Classic Rock 92 on the Axe, presented by the Kirchner Building Center.

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4: Our pregame interview with Titan head coach Nate Albaugh, and coach, a 34-0 loss to Cumberland last week. Were there any takeaways from that game, or is that kind of just one of those ones where you kind of just wash it?
5: That's a good question. Last week was painful. You know, it was hard on us emotionally, and it was just such a tough first half with three back-to-back monster mistakes. And so, yeah, I think there's a ton to learn from it. Well, you know, if you make mistakes like that, you've got to learn from them. And so some holes that we had were glaringly obvious, you know, and some things are a little out of your control. And that's just, you know, it happens to be that the injuries we had happened to be at key spots that affected those plays. But, you know, that's the life of a coach. You learn those lessons the hard way. Try not to learn those lessons the hard way more than once. So, glaring holes, and we had to fix them. So we worked like crazy on fixing those things just within the punt team. And some miscommunication as well that hurt us bad. So plenty to take away, certainly. We'd all love to learn our lessons in a much less painful way, but we learned them, and we'll be better this week because of them.
4: You kind of touched on it already, but how much of an emphasis this week has there been on special teams?
5: So, you know, we haven't made three huge mistakes, all happened to be on the special teams last week. So we work very hard on them already, but we certainly fix our mistakes, right? It was couple things that we needed to do better a little bit when it came to long snapping, a mistake on a lack of understanding our punt protection. So I don't know that there was any more emphasis, but I think it certainly got the boys' attention. You know, it's easy when you're, as humans, when you're going through a routine, it becomes routine and you stop maybe listening. And all of us are saying it's not a kid thing. So that certainly got their attention, and we were able to – we had more attention this week in special teams, I'll tell you that. But there are mistakes that do, in theory, happen to everyone. They just don't usually happen on three consecutive plays. Like I said, hard lesson to learn, and we'll be better for it.
4: Now, the saying is that you are what your record says you are, but you cautioned against it last week, thinking with that way of thinking against Cumberland. They did not play like a 1-3 team, did they?
5: Well, Well, they had a good ball club, and you could see that they're a ball club that has had put several good years together. And you could see it because they were awfully athletic. And while they may not have had the superstars they've had the last couple of years in a great senior class, they certainly had plenty of weapons, plenty of tools, and they didn't make a lot of mistakes. But overall, I think we played really good defense. If we don't make those three mistakes, you know, we gave them the ball once on the one. They returned one punt block for a touchdown. Mm-hmm. And the last one on the fumbled kickoff return, we gave it to them on the nine. That's 21 points there that's just given as a gift. And so really they drove on us and scored twice. We made several defensive stands, forced them to punt. Defensively, we're doing a lot of good things, and I'm really proud of our guys, and I'm just trying to make sure at this point of the season that the boys understand how proud of them I am. I'm playing good defense is difficult, and not every team can do it. And so we just try to be better where we're struggling. We're struggling on our special teams. We're struggling on offense. So we try to be better in those places this week.
6: Now, offensively, you went back to Caden Price on the center. Was that just kind of trying to try something different, or what kind of went into that?
5: That's a really good question. And both of our quarterbacks are just two very different athletes. And when you're in the spot where we are, which is we're struggling to move the ball, I just feel obligated to try different things. You can't really sell out and try different offense because offenses take months to prepare. So if you do that and you just try to wholesale change to a different offense, it pretty much always goes poorly. But I do have several guys that know the offense. And so as we struggle, I feel like another guy deserves a shot because all of our kids work so hard. They all really deserve to play. And as the coach, you have to make this tough decision and only one gets to. So we're just trying to make sure that all of our guys get an opportunity. And sometimes you get multiple opportunities. And we haven't made a decision yet on who will play this Friday night. We got two quarterbacks that I think can handle the offense. And we have to keep plugging away, trying to play good football, keep trying to move the ball. And ultimately, we need a guy that can make a big play. And I'm trying to give both quarterbacks the opportunity to show that they could be that guy.
6: Mm-hmm. Now, over halfway done with the regular season now, the weather kind of changed with that. Some cooler temperatures. That probably played well for you guys during practice this week, yeah?
5: Well, it was great. Just that it's so much easier to keep kids' attention when they're not miserable. So makes a big difference, and it's been nice, and it's been good for the soul of the program. You could feel it, the morale, and the kids enjoyed it. And we've also made a transition to making sure we're out just a touch earlier. Mm-hmm. We're getting late into that season. The wear and tear does get to the kids. So we're out a little earlier. Things go a little quicker. So morale has been high this week.
6: And then taking on Villa Grove Heritage this week, what do you expect to see from the Blue Devils?
5: They got a good team, a really good team. They're tough offensively. They throw it more than anyone we've seen yet, so we've had to take some time to focus on the back half of focus on our secondary pass drops because we haven't seen a lot of that this year. So that's what we expect. We expect to see them throw it quite a bit more than anyone we've seen yet this year. But they're also capable of just getting in their power looks and running you over. So they play good football. We'll be prepped schematically. And hopefully we can just continue to communicate well on that defensive side of the ball and keep giving ourselves a chance. If we could find a way to move the ball at all these games would really change. So we know who we are. We know what our weaknesses are and our strengths. And we really just hope to keep plugging away. And you know what? If we can't find a way to move the ball, if we can't find a way to make something happen this year, it's still my responsibility to make sure the kids enjoy football. And that's really what I'm trying hard to do. I want them to love the game. It's a great game, regardless of what your record is. And we all wish we could get to play again. And when I dream at night about getting to play again, I never one time worry about what the score of that game is. I just want to play. And I want to make sure that I don't stand in the way of the kids getting to enjoy this game, regardless of what their high school record was.
6: I appreciate you, Coach. Good luck.
5: Thank you.
6: That was Titan head coach Nate Alba, back with more in a moment on Classic Rock 92 on the X, presented by the Kirchner Building Center.
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10: 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The Titans won the toss and took the football, and so they will get the ball first. The Blue Devils are wearing blue tops with yellow pants and yellow helmets. Titans in white tops, bottoms, purple numbers, and the kick is in the air, and here we go. Chuck Cummins is going to go pick it up inside his own five. He'll take it up. He takes it to the right, now comes back to the middle a little bit, and is tackled inside his own 10. And so it'll be bad starting field position for the Titans as we get this game underway. Tri-County will have the football, first and 10, with the ball spotted on the far side hash at the 10-yard line. The Titans come out in a shotgun formation with Bradley Hunt at quarterback. He takes the snap, rolls out to the left, and is tackled just across the 15. Solid pickup on first down for Bradley Hunt, the quarterback. Our Watts Copy Systems players to watch. Caden Price for Tri-County. He was the lone quarterback last week. Bradley Hunt did not play on the offensive side of the ball, but he is in at quarterback right now. Jackson Geyer is the Villa Grove player to watch. He has slung the ball very well this season. Titans come back out in the shotgun. And Hunt takes the snap to his left, takes it up the left side, and he's tackled in the backfield. Got Ryder Johnson to his left. There was a snap that Hunt had to one hand, and he was able to corral it. Maybe got back to the line of scrimmage. If that, it'll bring up third down. They call it no gain. It's third and 7. Bradley Hunt, the freshman, in at quarterback. He's got the play. He's giving it to the rest of the Tri-County huddle. He sets up in the shotgun with Johnson to his right. Snap. Takes it to the right, looking to throw. Throws it downfield, and it's incomplete just over the outstretched hands of Chuck Cummins. Charlie Cummins, Chuck Cummins. He's listed on the roster as Chuck. And one roster says Chuck, the other one says Charlie. So the third and 7 play is incomplete, and it brings out the punting unit on fourth and 7. Back deep to return it is Jackson Golightly. Calvin Budd back deep to punt it away. This was an issue for the Titans last week. Budd is standing right on his goal line. That's a low snap, dug out of the ground by Bud. It's a high, booming kick. Takes a great Tri-County roll. It rolls across the 50, and it'll check up just across the 45. A great punt from Calvin Budd with his heels on the goal line. He was able to flip the field a little bit. And Phillip Grove will bring out its pass-heavy offense for the first time today.